0: 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CKSE is a proud part of Golden West. Connecting communities. Discover Estevan News with GFL Environmental. If something's happening in Southeast Saskatchewan, GFL is likely part of it. From hockey rinks to racetracks and beyond. 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
1: Happy Thursday, everybody. It is August 20th, and it's actually a very nice day today, so hopefully you can go out and enjoy it while you still can. I'm Vincent Dupuis, and here's what's making headlines today. It's been a sunny and dry week as farmers are getting back in the field following a major rainstorm. Even with some leftover moisture, farmers should still keep their heads up for any fires, says agrologist Edgar Hammermeister.
2: Always in the back of farmers' mind about what the fire threat could be. Right now, it'll be a little bit of a lower threat because the humidity levels are going to be higher, but it doesn't take very long. Like if

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3: Tonight's going to be partially cloudy and a low of 12. Tomorrow's going to have a mix of sun and cloud and a 30% chance of showers and a high of 27. And tomorrow night's going to be clear with a low of 7. For your local 5-day forecast, you can download our Discover Estevan app.
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1: Yeah.
2: There's Dierks Bentley. She hates me on Country 106.1. Good morning. Hope you're having a wonderful Friday. Sitting at 13, our high today is 26. Got some chances of showers this morning. Should become a little bit more sunny after that. Here's Riley Green. Think as you drunk.

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1: It's Friday, August 21st. Nature Saskatchewan is drawing attention to a species under pressure in the southeast. We'll have your weekend sports lineup, including the Rough Riders, and sunshine takes over tomorrow with temperatures climbing toward 30. For Discover Estevan News, I'm Daniel Esplin. Coronach RCMP say a firearms investigation has resulted in the seizure of dozens of firearms and a large quantity of explosive material. Police say the investigation began on July 26 when a person reported

Luke Combs back in the saddle on Country 106.1. Good morning. Hope you're having a wonderful Friday. We're sitting at 14. Got a high today of 26. And just like Luke Combs, here, Cola Rodeo back in the saddle today. Doors open at 2:30. Here's Shaboozy. Keeping the rodeo theme going. Cowgirl.

0: There's Tim and the Glory Boys. If I Go Missing on Country 106.1. Good morning. Hope you're having a great Friday in Estevan. We got a high today of 26. Some chances of showers worsening at 14 this morning. Let's get into it. It's time for the Birthday Corner.
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on Country 106.1. Good morning. Hope you're having a great Friday. Got a high today of 26. Some chances of showers. Those will be clearing up a little bit later this morning. We're sitting at 17 right now. Here's Lainey Wilson, Bone Keys Wallet.

Mackenzie Porter these days on Country 106.1. Good morning. Hope you're having a fantastic Friday. Got a high today of 26. This morning we're at 19. Slowly getting to our high. Here's Luke Combs. Days like these.

Tyler, Joe Miller, I'd Be Over Me Too on Country 106.1. Good morning. Hope you're having a fantastic Friday. Got a high today of 26. We're sitting at 19. Here's High Valley. Fools.

parents of preteens and young teenagers, have you noticed a sizing gap in clothing? Hey, I'm Sharon Church. It's back to school shopping season, but it's getting pretty hard to find clothes that fit the kids that they actually like. Gone are the days when you could just pick up a Paw Patrol t-shirt and they would enthusiastically wear that for the first day of school. Oh, no. Now it's a full day.

0: and a high of 26. Tonight's going to be clear and a low of 9. Tomorrow's going to be sunny and a high of 24. And tomorrow night's going to be clear with a low of 12. For your local 5-day forecast, you can download our Discover Estevan app.
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1: Happy Friday, everybody. It is August 21st. Mydale Daycare opened its doors to the community. Carlisle golfer Dallas LeCure is making a move at the Canadian Amateur Championship, and sunshine is taking over the forecast. I'm Vincent Dupuis, and here's what's making headlines today. Carlisle Fire and Rescue is getting familiar with a new addition to its fleet. The department received a 2025 Freightliner fire truck in July after starting the ordering process in February of 2024. Rob Klassen, Deputy Fire Chief with Carlisle Fire and Rescue, explains some of the features.
2: It does have an enclosed pump panel with seating for four firefighters in the back. The seats in the back are all SCBA seats, so it allows the firefighters to put that equipment on while we're en route to a call. It just saves us a little bit of time when we need to wear

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0: Have you heard of a food divorce? Hey, I'm Sharon Church. Instead of arguing over what's for dinner, more couples are choosing to eat separately, even when they live together. The idea is called a food divorce, and it has nothing to do with breaking up. It's for couples with different tastes, diets, and schedules. Rather than compromising every single night, each person makes their own meal, and then they eat on their own time. I actually know a couple who does this. They're recent empty nesters, and they say it works great. I think that's the key, though, being empty nesters. I'm not sure about food divorcing the kids, although I'd like to try. Maybe a trial separation?
1: I'm Vincent Dupuis from Discover Estevan. Here's what's coming up in the news on the hour. Carlisle Fire and Rescue is getting up to speed with a major new addition to its fleet. The department recently took delivery of a brand new 2025 Freightliner fire truck after more than a year-long ordering process. We'll hear from Deputy Fire Chief Rob Klassen about the features designed to help firefighters do their job more effectively.
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1: Happy Friday, everybody. It is August 21st. Mydale Daycare opened its doors to the community. Carlisle golfer Dallas LeCure is making a move at the Canadian Amateur Championship, and sunshine is taking over the forecast. I'm Vincent Dupuis, and here's what's making headlines today. Carlisle Fire and Rescue is getting familiar with a new addition to its fleet. The department received a 2025 Freightliner fire truck in July after starting the ordering process in February of 2024. Rob Klassen, Deputy Fire Chief with Carlisle Fire and Rescue, explains some of the features.
2: It does have an enclosed pump panel with seating for four firefighters in the back. The seats in the back are all SCBA seats, so it allows the firefighters to put that equipment on while we're en route to a call. It just saves us a little bit of time when we need to wear the self-contained breathing apparatus.
1: The truck is now part of the department's ongoing training as firefighters become familiar with its equipment and operation. The U18 AAA Innovex Estevan Bears had their AGM last night to discuss the state of the organization. Governor Blake Jameson says the group had a great year.
3: It was a successful season. We made the playoffs for the third straight year, so that was a highlight, and winning our first round against Swift Current in five games and then moving on to play the Regina Pack Canadians. So it's definitely a highlight, and also attending the Saskatoon tournament for the first time.
1: Financially, the